0: Nova Line.
1: Let's get the party started. See you at the bar, you was hardly talking. That's when I knew that your heart was scarring. Friends to lovers need a part to star in. Like, wait, babe, let me

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Do you feel my heat?

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Because from dust I came, and from dust I will return. But until I return,

is Ori Uplift here. Welcome to this week's episode of Uplifting Only. It's number 694, and by popular demand, we have an all-instrumental episode this week with 27 instrumental tracks for you. Plus, we have 9 exclusive world premieres coming from all around the world. We begin with Fields of La Tourette by American wizard Neumer. And next up, by German master Ilotheus, it's Halion. Enjoy.

Hello everyone, my name is Ruslan Katmulin. I'm happy to present my new track. It's a beautiful and powerful collaboration with Yuri Melnikov called Anti-Gravity, the world premiere on April